sky and then turns black again. The comfort of a futon, I raid cupboards for Arnie's DVDs. Stay awake, look at the ceiling paint.

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Look, cute in the face, heavy on the backside. You don't get it baptized. 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

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In the streets recognize, we can vibe on the cloud so high to the constellations, but I ain't a sci-fi kid. I used to be a quiet kid. The whole world in front of me, kaleidoscope eyes, in fact, a telescope's eyesight can't reveal the things I wanna see. I'm a visionary. Colors vary. Swear I was abducted by them aliens. I can see the 2086, lady miss please, baby girl ease, down trying to find the one thinking it's me. Swag that I breathe, it's halitosis, I cannot control it. I'm just going through the motion, hopping in my UFO flight.

Ladies, ladies, ladies, ladies. Ladies, ladies, ladies, ladies. Ladies, ladies, ladies, ladies.

Counseling your ex? Nah, I'm just taking the piss. I've got nothing to do with it, but maybe I did. And what if I called you and asked you to kiss me, then text you and asked if you missed me, and aired you after you'd seen me, then spoke about compatibility? Yeah, you're just confusing as fuck.

You bunch of freaks need to turn down your music. And you guys need to get out of this neighborhood because we don't want to hear it. The whole committee's here. We're all on the same page about this.

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A saga girl named Imelda was suspected of being the burglar. 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
1: 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I leave Mauro to the bass drum and the hi-hat. Now play some snare. This song's called Tell It To Me Straight.

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Shirtless before God, yell about cocaine, cocaine. Yell about cocaine.